0: got a chance here.
1: That's ball for Ziyech, just had a bit too much on it, but it came perfectly for Havertz, and his shot was batted away by Sanchez.
0: Great chance. He's got to score. Got to put that in the bottom corner for me.
1: Zuma having a go from range, why not? Memories of Ajax.
0: Didn't he get on with this, Kurt Zuma? Unfortunately, he's directly at the goalkeeper.
2: Di laga lainnya, laga perdana Marco Silva dan Benfica diwarnai kekecewaan. Setelah mereka kalah dari Saint Gallen dalam laga putaran pertama perempat final kualifikasi Liga Eropa musim 2026-2027 di Cuban Park, Swiss dini hari tadi. Selengkapnya kita simak laporan dari Nordiansyah.
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4: Pertandingan perdana Benfica bersama pelatih terbaru mereka, Marco Silva, dibuka dengan kekalahan 1-2 atas klub asal Swiss FC Saint Gallen dalam laga putaran pertama perempat final kualifikasi Liga Eropa musim 2026-2027. Bertanding di kandang sendiri Cuban Park, Swiss, dini hari tadi, Saint Gallen, tim yang tidak diunggulkan, justru mendominasi pertandingan sejak awal. Alio Balde nyaris mencetak gol

Allahu Akbar. Sami Allahu liman hamida. Allahu Akbar. Allahu Akbar. Fili kabul. Allahu Akbar. Allahu Akbar. Tahiyyatullah. Assalamualaikum.